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0: Yes.
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0: I'm sure of it.

she'll break my innocence. Hearing forever at the sunset stake, I'll close the blankets of sacrifice. Am I the man that gave you the light? Am I the man that